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1: 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There's people.

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1: If you are not waking up with the Breakfast Club, here's what you're missing.
2: Lil Marvin, do a Lil Marvin Gaye. Because what's going on? You know, we got Inner City Blues. Mm-hmm. We have a lot of other things, too.
3: All right.
2: You know,
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1: I've said that before. I told Jess that before. She got so mad.
5: 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The Breakfast Club.

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2: 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All right, song. All right, it depends.
3: Chris Breezy in town.
2: Yeah, but I'm saying, this is Bryson Tiller.
4: Boy, like, I come over there and slap the Beijing off your chin if I ever hear you say something like that.
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4: 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It's up to y'all to check them in when they sound like that.

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1: I did not say it like that. 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
1: 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What are y'all talking about?
3: 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Forever 21, get us a little fit.
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1: I'm better than Rainbow. 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
3: 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I know you would wear a maxi dress out of there right now. 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
1: 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We have a lot of other things, too.
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1: 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Mm-hmm. When Biggie did that verse, I didn't know Biggie was pretty much chasing y'all to apologize from club to club. But like, I just want to apologize to y'all.
2: Yeah, he really was. 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He told me, y'all are beautiful, and you know, I'm ugly my damn self. 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
3: 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Don't ever think you're bigger than a program, okay? Don't lose sight. So this is a quote. You'll never be above me because you can't climb that high. I don't work for you, Kanan. You work for me. You understand what I'm saying to you, boy? Understand. That's in the words of Uncle Marvin. Rest in peace, y'all. Love you, New York.
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1: 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It's your cup. Drink it. So whatever the hell was in my cup, the only reaction I did was got more popular, more successful, did a lot more things that I've ever done. I probably should pick that cup.

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1: Yeah. Hey, whoa, yeah, hey, jump.

0: are not waking up with the Breakfast Club. Here's what you're missing.
1: Hello, who's this?
2: My name is Karen, and they have turned the name Karen into something ugly, which before it wasn't.
3: She's absolutely right, because there are good Karens out there. There's people absolutely named Karen that are good people. I prefer exactly what she said. Just call them a stupid.
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in the back. 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And the rest was a verse and the verse was a rap. 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

0: It's the world's most dangerous morning show. To the Breakfast Club.
1: I ain't gonna lie, like, what? All right, song. All right, it depends.
2: Chris Breezy in town.
1: Yeah, but I'm saying, this is Bryson Tiller.
3: Boy, like, I come over there and slap the Beijing off your chin if I ever hear you say something like that.
2: I said Chris Brown in town.
4: Chris Breezy in town.
1: Yeah, I know you that doesn't sound like
3: what the hell? Same. It's up to y'all to check them in when they sound like that.
2: I, well,
3: Chris Breezy in town.
2: I did not say it like that. I'm taking my daughter to see Chris.

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1: She don't even sound like that.
2: Yeah.
1: I don't trust them being at a Chris Brown concert when you're not here.
0: You want to come up on stage so bad.
2: Let me text Mercedes.
0: Chris Brown be like, Envy, I don't do that.
2: Let me text Mercedes. Tell Mercedes Envy shouldn't be at that concert by herself. Okay.
3: I'm going with my daughter. What are y'all talking about?
2: Let's go to Rainbow. Forever 21, get us a little fit.
0: Right. Rainbow is crazy.
2: She breezy in town. Okay.
3: I'm better than Rainbow. Don't put Rainbow on me now.
2: Ain't nothing wrong with Rainbow. I know you would wear a maxi crazy dress out of there right now. Cut it out.
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3: 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Don't ever think you're bigger than a program, okay? Don't lose sight. So this is a quote. You'll never be above me because you can't climb that high. I don't work for you, Kanan. You work for me. You understand what I'm saying to you, boy? Understand. That's in the words of Uncle Marvin. Rest in peace, y'all. Love you, New York.
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1: 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Man, come in. 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

0: R.A. song. All right, it depends.
1: Chris Breezy in town.
0: Yeah, but I'm saying this is Bryson Tiller.
2: Boy, like, I come over there and slap the Beijing off your chin if I ever hear you say something like that.
1: I said Chris Brown in town.
3: Chris Breezy in town.
0: Yeah, I know that doesn't right.
2: sound like what the hell? It's up to y'all to check them in when they sound like that.
1: I did not say it like that. I'm taking my daughter to see Chris Brown.
2: She don't even sound like that. Yeah. I don't trust envy at a Chris Brown concert when you're not here.
0: You want to come up on stage so bad.
2: Let me text Mercedes.
0: Chris Brown be like, envy, I don't do that.
2: Text Mercedes. Tell Mercedes envy shouldn't be at that concert by herself. Okay.
1: I'm going with my daughter. What are y'all talking about?
2: Let's go to Rainbow. Forever 21, get us a little fit.
0: Right. Rainbow is crazy.
2: See Breezy in town. Okay.
1: I'm better than Rainbow. Don't put Rainbow on me now.
2: Ooh. Ain't nothing wrong with Rainbow. Yes. I know you would wear a maxi crazy. Dress out of there right now. Cut it out.
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1: Why did that performance mean so much to you? Because there's been other Latin people that performed at the Super Bowl. Yeah. Why was that one so emotional for you?
2: Oh, dude, a brave statement. That it was moving, man, to see all these Latin kids performing on that stage, being their authentic selves. Mm-hmm. It's all just so touching, man, to see us celebrated instead of demonized, instead of being attacked. It was just overwhelming.
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0: 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We are hot. 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
1: Yeah. Hey, bro, yeah, hey, jump.

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1: It's a vibe.
0: It's hot, baby.
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0: you bake that up for me?
1: You are not waking up with the Breakfast Club. 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
3: 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I will beat that ass. I can beat anyone my age.
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0: Yeah, 5'9", brown eyes.
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4: 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You always supposed to pay attention to those who came before you and learn from them. Don't ever think you're bigger than a program, okay? Don't lose sight. So this is a quote. You'll never be above me because you can't climb that high. I don't work for you, Kanan. You work for me. You understand what I'm saying to you, boy? Understand. That's in the words of Uncle Marvin. Rest in peace, y'all. Love you, New York.
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1: 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Doing little Marvin Gaye. Because what's going on? You know, we got Inner City Blues. 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
1: 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All right. You know, we got Inner City Blues. 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
1: We're still kicking with the Tiny and Zanique. Mm-hmm. When Biggie did that verse, I didn't know Biggie was pretty much chasing y'all to apologize from club to club. 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
2: Yeah, he really was. 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

funny thing about your problems, they ain't mine. 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
4: Hopper 39, 939, traffic in the morning. Motor Reckless Club looks like I-20 inbound at Spears Creek and westbound delays here as well. And we've got a wreck at O'Neill at Two Knots Road, West Main at Columbia Avenue, one collision. Little Pig's Buffet, carryout and catering Thursday through Sunday, Alpine Road. Little Pig's Barbecue, 73 right now. Middle 90s with a slight chance of rain. Middle 70s tonight. Jack Daniels, Hopper 39, 939.
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1: Hello, who's this?
2: Hey, this is Paul from Chicago.
1: Paul from the shop. What up? Get it off your chest.
2: Hey, how y'all doing? I was just calling because J. Cole is the greatest artist that has ever lived and will ever live. And he's on tour right now. Night number 2 in Chicago. It's going to be a movie. I can't wait.
3: You just called up here to argue this morning, but I ain't arguing.
1: That's his opinion. Let him live.
4: He loves
3: you know what I'm saying? You ain't about to get my quarters all levels up. That is your opinion.
2: Just like you felt about the Jay-Z concert. This is how I feel about J. Cole. I can't wait. You know, I've been having a bad couple weeks. And it's going to make my night better.
3: You ain't hear me coming here and say Jay-Z is the greatest artist that ever lived after going to that show? I said I loved the show and I enjoyed it thoroughly, but I ain't say he's the greatest artist that ever lived. So just F Michael Jackson, F James Brown, F Usher, F Beyonce. You know what I'm saying? F all of these great artists we ever seen. It's J. Cole.
1: Jay-Z is the best.
3: I ain't never seen J. Cole pick up not nay instrument and play nothing, but he's the greatest artist ever. He better than Stevie Wonder, huh?
1: Jay-Z is the best rapper to me, but yeah, I'm with y'all. Okay. Like, there's some artists out there, sir.
2: I understand. But
1: whatever all right, you like.
2: Y'all.
3: Yes, sir. Have a great day.
4: Hell, I hear nothing else. All right, bye.
3: We just be talking. You know what artists mean? You know what artistry is?
1: Let him live.
4: J. Cole to him.
1: Hello, who's this?
5: Hi, this is Leslie calling from New Mexico.
3: Peace, hey, Leslie calling from New Mexico.
4: New Mexico.
5: New Mexico.
1: Yes. What's up, mama?
5: Get it off your chest.
3: You know New Mexico is the freakiest.
5: Thank you so much.
3: It's the freakiest state in the country. You know that, right?
5: How come?
3: I don't know. That's what Tamisha Brown reported last week. She said New Mexico is the freakiest state in the country.
4: She did not. She did.
1: Yeah, I think she said New Mexico
3: was sitting right
1: one.
3: There.
1: Yeah.
3: That's so crazy.
4: Yeah.
3: Or maybe you only heard that thing.
4: I probably was.
1: Damn.
5: All right. But it's 4 a.m. over here, and I finally got on. I'm so excited to talk to you guys.
3: What's
4: well, congratulations.
3: Up?
4: Well,
5: thank you. Well, what I wanted to get off my chest is AI. I wanted to say that AI has helped me a lot. It's taught me a lot. I use it to coach me on Excel. And then it's killing the world. It's really sad. I'm conflicted.
4: What's killing the world? AI killing the world?
3: Data centers are ruining the environment.
5: And they're about to build a big data center here, Project Jupiter. And I'm really excited because it creates jobs and everything, but it's killing the world. And we don't have any water here in New Mexico. Jeez. Our water is dried up. And like I said, the AI has helped teach me a lot. And so I'm just really conflicted. Is there a way that we can do this in a way that's not killing the world?
3: Probably not, but I'm going to tell you something. The world isn't going to allow itself to be killed. You know what's so funny? We talk about all of these planets that exist in our solar system, and we say there's no life on them, but guess what? The planet still stands there. So eventually, the planet is going to continue to rebel against us. Ain't nothing we can do against earthquakes and, you know, tornadoes and hurricanes. Where the virus that the Earth is ultimately going to get rid of the save itself? Just want you to know that.
5: Yeah, okay. Well, we deserve it.
1: We deserve it.
3: In the meantime, you're going to get that pancake recipe off AI, off ChatGPT.
5: I'll work on it. Right. Well, so nice to talk to you guys.
1: You too, Leslie.
5: Thank you. Okay, bye.
1: Bye-bye now.
3: Right. Yeah, she was having a good day until she called up.
1: That's right. She made it until the world will be over.
4: Why we don't send her a couple cases of water?
3: Get her address. Go ahead. Feel free.
4: She gone now.
3: Let her drink while she on AI. I use AI too, though. I'm not going to sit here and act like I don't be using it, but.
1: We all do. Get it off your chest. 800-585-1051. I just want to tell you guys, if you do use AI, right, put it in your notes section first and then put it in your email, because everybody knows when it's highlighted like it is that it came from AI.
4: Oh, yeah, I know. When they give you them little spectrum of colors.
1: Yeah,
3: don't nobody even write like that.
1: The dashes. they know it's AI. I just want to let you guys know that. Get it off your chest. It's The Breakfast Club. Good morning.
0: The Breakfast Club.
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2: Hello, who's this?
3: Yo, this is Chris.
2: Chris, what's up? Take us on Bluetooth and speaker, Chris.
3: Yeah, man, I want to talk about back to school, man. I know y'all got kids that been and doing it. And this is my first year, man. I got a kindergartner going back. You know, I got all the feelings going on right now, man. Anxious, nervous. You know what I'm saying?
4: Totally expected.
3: I want advice. What to do?
4: Nothing. You be a daddy. You be a daddy and you show up, you know what I mean, and do the best you can with that little baby. Because ain't nothing you can do. You know, that's why I say all the time, the reason you got to respect teachers so much is because we drop off our greatest possessions, our souls and hearts outside of our body to complete strangers every day and just hope for the best.
3: Right. Oh, yeah, man. So I want y'all to shout out, man, because I want her to hear it, man. Shout out to Navy. Go be great. I love you. Man, right. I love you.
4: What's her name?
5: Navy.
3: Navy.
4: That's cute. What's up, Navy?
2: Now the test is gonna be when you drop him. Is it her or him? Him.
5: Her.
2: When you drop her off at school and she don't want to go in that school and she's fighting because she don't want to go there. That's gonna be the fight. And she's crying.
3: Yeah,
2: and you gotta leave your baby and she's crying, but you know you gotta leave.
3: Hey,
2: and she's tearing and she's looking at you like, Daddy, please don't.
5: Why would you do this?
2: Please, why would you do this to me?
3: Yeah, don't give it to me.
2: I don't know these strangers or these kids.
3: I'm already feeling it, man.
4: Not these little independent 4 and 5 year olds that's walking around here now. They be ready to go. Let me out. Let me go handle my business. Okay.
3: Shout out to Navy, man. Navy.
5: Happy birthday, baby girl.
3: Oh. Birthday.
5: I said happy first day.
3: Oh, okay. Yes, birthday.
4: All right, y'all. It sounds like you just reminded him of birthday. Birthday too. I got to do a birthday and a kindergarten drop off.
5: No, happy first day.
2: Hello, who's this?
6: Good morning, Breakfast Club. What's up, Envy?
2: What's up, Trev?
5: Oh.
6: Hey, how's my girl? Play Envy.
5: Hey, boo. I'm good. Miss you, Trev.
6: I miss you too, baby. What's up, Charlamagne?
4: Peace, sis. How are you, sir?
6: I'm doing good. I said, how's my girl? So the next time you need to react.
4: First of all, I am a lady, okay? I ain't no little girl. What's wrong with
6: my
4: y'all?
6: My bad.
5: He's a clown.
6: But y'all, gotta say something real quick. So I had my family reunion this past weekend. Shout out to my family. Shout out to the Lewis family out of Philadelphia.
5: Shout out to y'all.
6: And I was gonna say, if you don't know how to grill, so my uncles, like, this is the first year that they retired from grilling. And my cousin's boyfriend, he got on the grill. If you don't know how to grill, don't get on the grill, because grilling is a fine art. And you can't be up there trying to burn everything if you don't know how to grill.
5: Especially not at the family reunion.
6: Especially at the family reunion, because he got there and burnt every single chicken wing, every single hot dog, and every single hamburger.
2: Why ain't you grill, Trav? You could have grilled.
5: Damn.
6: You know what's so crazy? I could have grilled, but I didn't want to smell like smoke the entire time when I was on. So then it started raining.
4: You don't mind operating meat and smelling like butt, but now you don't want to smell like
2: smoke. Wow.
5: That's crazy.
2: Wow.
6: You know, and speaking of smelling like butt, y'all got to stop eating from everybody. So I went, I'm not going to say no names, but I went and viewed somebody page, and they just look like DJ Envy. Like, they don't wash their butt, and they be in there cooking and handing stuff, and y'all be eating their food.
4: That's
6: y'all
4: crazy.
6: Gotta stop eating from everybody.
4: Yo, the way you hating on Stacey Cupcakes right now is crazy. That was so unnecessary. Gay crime is so not necessary, Trav. That is so unnecessary. Because I know you are a shady little queen, and that is so wrong and unnecessary.
2: I ain't gonna let you do that.
6: You should be picking in their beard and cooking, and y'all be eating from everybody and anybody. Y'all gotta stop.
4: That is crazy.
2: Wow.
5: Travis.
4: That gay on gay crime.
5: Yes.
4: Wow.
5: Oh my God. It's lethal. Like,
4: that was
5: literally
4: unnecessary.
5: Like,
2: that was playing violent. With our Stacey up here, man.
4: That was violent, Trav.
2: Yeah, that was crazy.
5: What's up,
2: get it off your chest. 800-585-1051. 95 degrees out. You be wearing these jackets, 95 degree weather.
7: It's cold in here, Envy.
5: It do be cold in here.
4: That's a cool jacket. And this boy got on a hoodie, but he talking to you.
7: He just wants something to say.
4: Jeff got on the same type of jean jacket. I got on the same type of light jean jacket.
7: It's fine.
4: This is actually seasonable.
2: Full leather on, it was 95 degrees.
4: You got on a hoodie.
2: I got nothing on under.
4: I don't care. First of all, she got on the t-shirt.
7: You almost 50. You should at least have on a white beater under you.
5: Why did you not put nothing on under?
7: Walking around. Like, what else you don't have on?
2: I have a tank top. Please.
7: Okay.
2: Have a tank top.
4: You be wearing them jackets.
2: What you doing? It was 95 degrees. Had full leather on.
4: I got on the same jean jacket. Jess got one on. Red got on a hoodie.
5: Every day.
4: Shut up, Indy.
2: Not no damn jacket like that, but good morning.
7: Good morning, guys.
2: You have the latest coming up?
7: We do have the latest coming up. One of our classic songs, big song, is being remade. So we're going to talk about it. And Tiffany,
5: Frankie Beverly and Maze.
7: We'll talk about it.
5: Before I Let You Go?
7: It's a classic.
2: Yeah, I did that over already.
5: I know.
7: We're going to talk about it. And Tiffany Haddish finally got a resolution for some things down in Georgia that I'm sure she's celebrating today. So we're going to talk about that as well, too.
5: Nice.
2: All right. We'll get to that next. It's The Breakfast Club. Good morning.
1: The Breakfast Club.
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26: No tie-ups now. The highway says clear it all. No problems. Our previous accidents have disappeared. No longer being worked. Hopper 3999 traffic and warning. Breakfast Club shows it all clear. We got the secondary roads looking good. The interstate's good. We got the middle 70s tonight. Before that, the middle 90s.

0: Right now we're at 73 degrees. 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
6: 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Killian and Terramont, it looks like an all clear elsewhere report at this point, but get no problems on the interstates right now. 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Middle 90s today, middle 70s tonight. Slight chance of a shower this afternoon. 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
3: Good morning. Collision at I-20 east at Alpine Road and Wilson Boulevard at 77. 126 inbound at Stone Ridge and 126 inbound at Greystone. Collision also at 26 westbound. In fact, two collisions, 26 westbound near I-77. Baker Sports Pub and Grill, wings, tenders, burgers, more. Wednesday through Sunday, open to midnight. Two notch across from Columbia Mall. Baker's, Jack Daniels, Hopper 39, 939.
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2: To do projects. I had to do that type of thing. And having six kids with Madison and Logan, which are my older kids, 24 mm-hmm. and 22, I seen them have to read more at school.
3: Yeah.
2: Now with my younger kids, they don't have the same amount of book reports. And they don't have the same amount of homework. They don't have the same amount of projects. I used to have to go to Michael's all the time to go mm-hmm. get Oak Tag and this and create these projects for something that they had to read. I don't have to do that
3: and
2: as much
3: And you would get
2: anymore.
3: Packets of work too. Right. Like packets of work where you have to read a passage and then answer questions based on, some schools don't. And then also, I know a lot of it falls on the parents because these kids are watching the parents be on devices mm-hmm. all the time. But it also, like you said, school, because how many times have we had to read out loud in English classes or whatever? You know, whether you could or couldn't, you still had to build that confidence up. You had to deal with people laughing at you if you stuttered or if you, you know, stumbled over a word. But that was also building literacy, too.
2: Yeah,
3: like reading out loud and getting comfortable with it.
4: I agree with everything y'all saying. Envy, what you said about shifting school curriculum is true. But I'm telling you, the reduced reading habits are because of what's modeled at home.
3: Mm-hmm.
4: Because I named the booking program, but everything else I named was because of what my mother and father were pushing in front of my face. So a lot of us adults, we complaining about these kids not reading. When the last time you read a book?
2: That's true.
4: When the last time your kids saw you as a parent sitting around just reading because you wanted to read? They might see you on your phone all the time. I see you on your laptop all the time. So they're modeling your behavior and it's making them dumb. Smartphones are making dumb kids.
2: I think technology is making it dumb too, because my mm-hmm. parents would have to go to the school. Now I'll get an email.
3: Yeah.
2: Now I'll get a text.
3: A group chat.
2: A group chat, this, that, and the other. Mm-hmm. But I think, like you said, Charlamagne, we have to make sure, like my kids read 30 minutes before they go to sleep. My girls do, right?
3: Mm-hmm.
2: My sons, well, Jackson, he's a little more difficult. I got to force him to.
3: Yeah.
2: But he's not into it. So I make him read things that he's into. He's into business, so I make him read business books. He's into video games and how video games are created, so I make him read that.
3: Right.
2: But we have to do more as a community to make sure our kids are
4: Some of y'all don't even got a bookshelf in your house.
2: You're right.
4: Think about how when you used to walk in people's houses when you were young, there was always some type of bookshelf, whether it was big, whether it was small.
2: You used to be encyclopedias.
4: And there was something interesting on that bookshelf. You might look at it and be like, damn, what's that?
3: Yep.
4: That makes you curious about wanting to read.
2: Mm-hmm. Hello, who's this?
5: Hey, this is Bree.
2: Hey, Bree, good morning. Talk to us.
5: Okay, so I completely agree with what he's saying. I just found out I think my son is a little slow. Let me explain. Listen, he's 15 years old. He wanted for his sophomore year. All these years, y'all, he's been in AP English, AP Science. I'm like, oh, my baby's about to take over the world. So he got into this program where he could take community college classes during the high school, and he'll graduate with his associate's degree, right?
2: Mm-hmm.
5: But he has to test into the program to take the college class. This boy failed this test 5 times.
4: That don't mean he's slow, though. Some of these tests are culturally biased. Don't say he's slow.
5: He clearly cheated his way through all these years of school. He looked at me, he said, a little bit. No, baby, a lot of big. Because you're just not passing this test.
2: I gotta
5: go back and tell all my family he too done getting the program.
4: So you say he was Googling and ChatGPTing his way up until this point, and when he ran.
5: I don't know how that man's school run, but my baby's school don't use books. They use laptops.
4: Damn.
3: So what
5: do y'all think these kids gonna do if they got a computer in front of them reading?
4: Oh, you're right.
3: Exactly.
4: You're right.
3: It's home and school.
5: They don't even have paper anymore.
3: Right. No textbooks.
4: You're right.
3: Like none of that.
5: I don't even have to buy a binder for school supplies.
3: Anymore, right?
5: Like,
3: isn't that crazy? No.
5: Exactly. I used to be excited to get a cute little binder. Mm-hmm. I can't even buy that.
4: Them trapper keepers was fire.
2: Mm-hmm.
5: Man, I'm like, I don't know. And then we in Oklahoma, so our education ain't the best anyway. Mm-hmm. But this ain't helping.
2: Now, you're right. But thank you so much. But even like, you know, books. I hate to say I'm from the old school, but I like to hold the book.
4: Me
2: right?
4: too.
2: Yeah,
4: yeah.
2: I hate the fact that these kids get their assignments and they read
3: on a Kindle.
2: Papers.
3: I'm talking on a Kindle.
2: I used to have to get book covers.
4: I carry a book with me everywhere. Whatever book I am currently reading right now, I'm reading The Seed of the Soul for the millionth time. Whatever book I'm reading, I carry it around with me because I don't want, if I'm just sitting around somewhere,
3: I'm not going to
4: grab my phone. I'm going to pick up the book and start reading. I'm going to pick up my book and start reading.
3: Even writing. Yo, remember, Kurt cursive. I don't even. When the last time you saw a kid write something in cursive,
2: right,
3: like
2: script?
3: just writing, period. That could also increase your, you know.
4: I've never been good at cursive, man.
3: Or just writing, period. Like, if you can look at some of this chicken scratch that these kids write, because they're not used to writing. Everything is electronic now.
4: Now, I'm going to write on my laptop. The only time I write is when I write in my journal. I write physically in my journal.
3: Okay.
4: Yeah.
2: See, the funny thing is I like to write. Like, whatever I'm doing, whether I'm balancing a budget or I'm writing something out, I like to write.
3: I literally be seeing you.
2: Yeah, I like to write. I don't like to type it down. I like to write. But anyway, let's discuss. 800-585-1051 is The Breakfast Club. Good morning.
0: The Breakfast Club.
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8: Hey guys, I'm Cynthia Hardy. Here are your hot headlines. A dangerous heat wave persists through Saturday, with feels like temperatures reaching up to 109 degrees. Residents are advised to limit outdoor activities this week. Stay hydrated during peak heat hours. Stray thunderstorms may occur throughout the week. To be on the safe side, pack an umbrella and lots of water. Chapin's Mayor Bill Mitchell has threatened a lawsuit against the town council, claiming they violated state law by limiting his authority in hiring a town attorney. Now, this clash follows a recent vote of no confidence against Mitchell, raising governance concerns. The Chapin Town Council will meet again August 18th. And finally, the Powerball jackpot has jumped to an estimated $975 million after no winners emerged from Monday's draw. A winning $150,000 ticket was sold in Gilbert, South Carolina. I'm Cynthia Hardy. 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
3: I ain't gonna lie. Like,
2: what?
3: All right, song. All right, it depends.
2: Chris Breezy in town.
3: Yeah, but I'm saying this is Bryson Tiller.
4: Like, I come over there and slap the Beijing off your chin if I ever hear you say something like that.
2: I said Chris Brown in town.
4: Chris Breezy in town.
3: Yeah, I know that doesn't
4: sound
3: right.
4: Like what the hell? It's up to y'all to check them in when they sound like that.
2: I did not say it like that. I'm taking my daughter to see Chris Brown.
4: She don't even sound like that. Yeah. I don't trust the NBA at a Chris Brown concert when you're not here.
3: He want
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4: 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Okay.
2: 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What are y'all talking about?
4: Let's go to Rainbow. Forever 21, get us a little fit.
3: Right. Rainbow is crazy.
4: She breezy in town. Okay.
2: I'm better than Rainbow. Don't put Rainbow on me now.
4: Ain't nothing wrong with Rainbow. I know you would wear a maxi dress out of there right now. Cut it out.
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30: Hot 139, 939. Traffic and morning with the Breakfast Club. Looks like 77 North
0: westbound at Bluff Brothers Slope and I-20 east at Alpine Out. Wilson Boulevard at 77 and 26 westbound at 77. Collisions. 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
5: Them, the sentence stands. I basically completed the sentence for them in the model. These are 17 and 18-year-old kids, and they couldn't fill in four words. Four words! I gave them the answers before we even had the problem, and they couldn't do it. I simply don't know where the problem is. And I have seniors who simply cannot read and seniors who cannot write. They have the ability to defend their reasoning.

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1: Hey guys, I'm Cynthia Hardy. Here are your hot headlines. A dangerous heat wave persists through Saturday with feels like temperatures reaching up to 109 degrees. Residents are advised to limit outdoor activities this week. Stay hydrated during peak heat hours. Stray thunderstorms may occur throughout the week. To be on the safe side, pack an umbrella and lots of water. Chapin's Mayor Bill Mitchell has threatened a lawsuit against the town council, claiming they violated state law by limiting his authority.

0: party in hiring a town attorney. Now, this clash follows a recent vote of no confidence against Mitchell, raising governance concerns. The Chapin Town Council will meet again August 18th. And finally, the Powerball jackpot has jumped to an estimated $975 million after no winners emerged from Monday's draw. A winning $150,000 ticket was sold in Gilbert, South Carolina. I'm Cynthia Hardy. 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
10: 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Your credit was horrible. Tell them your score. 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We said bring it $500. You came up here with it and you left in the car. A Mercedes, to be exact. Oh, yeah. You was on the lot wondering what you should get. You was looking at the BMW. Then you was looking at the Range Rover. Then you was looking at the Dodge.

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0: actually really, really, really listen to the lyrics of the song. You know what I mean? Sometimes, like, you have to be really, really honest with people and let them know. You know, I am not what you need. I know you want me, but I am not what you need. Anyway, it's Nick Dirt today with you on Hot 103.9, 93.9, Columbia's number one for hip-hop and R&B. Feeling good, feeling great. It's a winning Wednesday. That's right, that's right. We're going to keep on winning. You hear me? 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
4: 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Don't ever think you're bigger than a program, okay? Don't lose sight. So this is a quote. You'll never be above me because you can't climb that high. I don't work for you, Kanan. You work for me. You understand what I'm saying to you, boy? Understand. That's in the words of Uncle Marvin. Rest in peace, y'all. 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
5: You see how easy that was? You came up here with $500 and what happened? You left in the car. You see how easy that was? Tell everybody how your credit was. Your credit was horrible. Tell them your score. Tell them about that repo. It was horrible. That didn't stop nothing, though. The credit didn't even matter. We said, bring it 500. You came up here with it, and you left in the car. A Mercedes, to be exact. Oh, yeah. You was on the lot wondering what you should get. You was looking at the BMW. Then you was looking at the Range Rover. Then you was looking at the Dodge.

You was out of there. Gave it to 500, and you was out of there. And it didn't take long. You was out of there in like 55 minutes, less than an hour. You left in a car, 500, you leave in a

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just have to wait. 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Right here on Hot 103.9, 93.9. The Metro's number one for hip-hop and R&B. So let's go ahead and talk about what's happening inside and outside the Metro. You know, Hot Squad, we are here, there, and everywhere. So please do not forget on Friday, okay? Make sure you come out for the Ultimate Happy Hour.

0: Southeast Drive. It's right off of Two Notch Road behind Duncan, and that is where R&B is located, all right? Then Saturday, get ready. Yes, it is champagne, the sophisticated sip where, you know, every time we're drinking something, whether it's a cocktail or a mocktail, you know, we put that little pinky up like we sophisticated, okay? So it's located off of Gervais, downtown in the Vista area. So definitely make sure you check out champagne for the sophisticated sip on Saturday. We're there from 7 to 9 p.m. And then from 10 to midnight, we are at the all-new Echo. So Echo is actually located right behind on the backside of Dutch Square Mall, right? And on Saturdays, it's Celebration Saturday. So whatever you might be celebrating, last week, you know what I'm saying, when I tell you, Big Leo Energy was in the building. They had Rocco performing live, and you just don't know. You know what I'm saying? Every Saturday is going to be a different type of experience at Echo. So please make sure you pull up and check them out. All right. It's right off of Bush River Road. Again, it's on the backside of Dutch Square Mall. Okay. And you got to be 28 years of age or older to hang out on Echo on Saturday night. So that's what it is. And I just gave you the rundown of where the Hot Squad is going to be at on the weekend. So get ready for that. Okay. All right. We got some social chatter, celebrity news and entertainment. It's going to be coming your way. So do not go anywhere. Neat during the day with you on Hot 103.9 and 93.9.
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0: Yep, music from J. Cole, Legacy. So I want you to actually listen to J. Cole. He did this interview, and basically he was talking about, you know what I'm saying, certain tracks that he put on this new album, and basically talking about him, you know, as a person, also J. Cole as a character, and all the things.
1: From the come up, the warm up, Friday Night Lights, Sideline Story, Born Center, Forest Hill Drive. Those,
2: yeah.
1: And then going into the fall off,
2: yeah.
1: It's a progression of my whole life.
2: Yeah.
1: To me, For Your Eyes Only, KOD, the off season, and even mightily later,
2: yeah.
1: Those are side quests. The concept out, For Your Eyes Only, KOD, concepts. Yeah. The off season, mightily later, it's like practice.
2: Yeah, it's just me. Lyrical
1: it's just lyrical exercise. It's that just me really practicing to get to the fall off, which is the continuation of the J. Cole story. Jermaine,
2: yeah.
1: In the form, Jermaine's life story in the form of this J. Cole character.
0: Very interesting, you know what I'm saying, conceptually, what he was talking about and how he put things together and how he puts it in his mind. And I truly, truly believe, you know, us just as human beings, what happens is that, you know, I truly believe, now you could disagree with me, right? But every 5 to 10 years, we change and we evolve as people, you know what I'm saying, as individual human beings. And some for the better, some become, you know what I'm saying, keep evolving, changing, becoming their best selves. And then some, not so much. So I guess the choice is really up to you. You know what I'm saying? Because you're living this one life and you have one life to live. And these choices that you are making, you know, good, bad, or indifferent, it's totally up to you, on you. Okay. All right. So that's what it is. So anyway, what's going to be coming up? DJ Fat Boy, get ready for the Ultimate Midday Mix. That's coming at noon. You know, he's going to put it down. And then, you know what I'm saying? Once a month, I have my licensed therapist that comes in. So let's get ready for Damian Harmon. You know what I mean? And he's going to come in for the Woman Man Talk. And so today, it's going to be a very interesting topic, right? So what we're proposing is, are you blaming dad because he wasn't present? Or are you blaming the system because it's broken? So we're going to be talking about, we're going deep now, father absence versus, you know what I'm saying, life, society, reality. Ooh, that's coming up at 1 o'clock. Let's get ready for it. All right, Nick during the day with you right here on Hot 103.9, 93.9.
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let's get the party started. 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

0: 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So, DJ Fatboy, when I say I appreciate you, I always, you know what I'm saying, we're going to keep winning together, not only on a Wednesday, but every day that we come on Hot 103.9, 93.9. So, are you ready for part two of the Ultimate Midday Mix? I know you are, because it's definitely coming up next. And don't forget, at 1 o'clock, you know, I have the Woman Man Talk, where I have my licensed therapist come in, you know, Damian Harmon. And so we're going to be tackling some very interesting, well, we have been throughout the year, some very interesting subject matters. And this is nonetheless. So we'll talk more about that later. 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

0: 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So I definitely am hoping that you enjoyed what he brought you today, his presentation on the air of the Ultimate Midday Mix. You know, it's every day, Monday through Friday, starting at noon. So DJ Fatboy, thank you again. Thank you. So look, coming up in the 1 o'clock hour, get ready for Damian Harmon. Yep, he is our licensed male therapist. And today we're going to be tackling a very interesting subject matter where we're going to be talking about father being absent, not present in the home, and structural reality, the system, you know what I mean? Like, it's going to be very interesting. That's all I'm going to say. So I need you to lock it in, okay? It's Nick during the day with you right here on Hot 103.9, 93.9.
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4: I ain't gonna lie, like, what? All right, song. All right, it depends.
5: Chris Breezy in town.
4: Yeah, but I'm saying, this is Bryson Tiller.
6: Like, I come over there and slap the Beijing off your chin if I ever hear you say something like that.
5: I said Chris Brown in town.
6: Chris Breezy in town.
4: Yeah, I know, you definitely
6: sound
4: right.
6: Like, what the hell? It's up to y'all to check men when they sound like that.
5: I did not say it like that. I'm taking my daughter to see Chris Brown.
6: She don't even sound like that. Yeah, I don't trust them being at a Chris Brown concert when you're not here.
4: You want to come up on stage so bad.
6: Let me text Mercedes.
4: Like, Envy, I don't do that.
6: Let me text Mercedes. Tell Mercedes Envy shouldn't be at that concert by herself. Okay.
5: I'm going with my daughter. What are y'all talking about?
6: Let's go to Rainbow. Forever 21, get up a little fit.
4: Right. Rainbow is crazy.
6: She breezy in town. Okay.
5: I'm better than Rainbow. Don't put Rainbow on me now.
6: Ooh. Ain't nothing wrong with Rainbow. Ooh. I know you would wear a maxi crazy dress out of there right now. Cut it out.
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9: 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You left in the car. You see how easy that was? 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We said, bring it $500. You came up here with it, and you left in the car. A Mercedes, to be exact. Oh, yeah. You was on the lot wondering what you should get. You was looking at the BMW. Then you was looking at the Range Rover. 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

0: 10. Girl, you a 10, girl, you a 10, girl, you a 10. Girl, you a 10, girl, you a 10, girl, you a 10. Girl, you a 10, girl, you a 10, girl, you a 10.
1: Oh, yeah. Shout out to everybody that's a 10. You know what I'm saying? Mm-hmm. Now, there's some people that think they a 10, but really, they're like a 5. Are you laughing at me, Damien? Damien? You laughing at me?
2: I am.
1: Why?
2: Because, I mean, you're right. I'm laughing because you're accurate with that. But beauty is in the eye of the beholder, so depending on who.
1: That is very true. See, that's the therapist thing to say. Oh, it's Hot 103.9, 93.9, Columbia's number one for hip-hop and R&B, and it is about that time. You know what I'm saying? Once a month, the second Wednesday of the month, we are graced with Mr. Harmon's presence.
2: Thank you for having me, as always.
1: Oh, well, I definitely appreciate, your knowledge, your information, your input, and hopefully, some people are definitely being able to process and, take away some of the things that you talk about when we do have this conversation, this dialogue today. So the one thing that, we definitely try to do and explore is, just definitely doing some different topics, some maybe a little controversial.
2: Yes.
1: You think?
2: I love it.
1: But I know you have the knowledge and the skill set to handle whatever I may ask you. Yeah. So today, I thought that we would tackle about father absence versus structural reality. Mm. So let's go ahead. And I know that was a little bit technical, but I'm going to have you kind of break it down in its simplest form for people to understand what could be the cause and effect of, fathers being absent versus, people's everyday reality. So I'm going to let you take it away.
2: Well, it's definitely a great topic because I think, within the community, our community, there's a lot of misconceptions, a lot of statistics that could back up both of those arguments, whether, absence, for Black fathers is an epidemic or if it's an ongoing issue. And by no means am I saying that it's not an issue,
1: right?
2: Because it is. However, there are structural and contextual type of implications.
1: Absolutely.
2: When it comes to the dynamic of fathers being present, or and sometimes it's a thing of like the actual words that's utilized. So when we say like black fathers being absent, sometimes that's more so of the residence, not necessarily from an emotional standpoint.
1: Absolutely.
2: So sometimes the father may not be in the home, but that doesn't mean that he's an absent father.
1: That's right. So thank you so much for bringing some clarity to that as well. And because, for whatever reason, it doesn't work out between, the mother and the father. But that does not mean that the father is still not a father, even though he's not in the household.
2: Yes.
1: If you are just tuning in to Hot 103.9, 93.9, first and foremost, thank you so much for listening. And of course, this is the Woman Man Talking. We have Damien Harmon, our licensed therapist. And you know what? I haven't had you talk about your credentials in a while, so can you go ahead and slide them across the table, please, and let everybody know that you are definitely official. You don't just call yourself that,
2: right?
1: Because there has been some controversy in the last few months of certain people calling themselves, so please, by all means.
2: Absolutely. Damien Harmon, I'm a licensed clinical mental health counselor and licensed professional counselor, depending on the state that you asked me that question in. The credentials are the same, but they have different names sometimes.
1: Got it. Okay.
2: I'm also a licensed clinical addiction specialist, so I can work with people that struggle with substance abuse issues as well as mental health issues.
1: I didn't know that.
2: Yes. I'm also a certified grief-informed practitioner, which means I specialize in grief and loss and transition. In addition to that, I'm also a published author as well as a TEDx speaker as well. So the list goes on and on with the things I do. I'm also owner and founder of The Couch Co. LLC, which we provide mental health resources, whether that be therapy, whether that be speaking engagements, resources as far as consultation and things like that within schools and community programs.

0: We tell about absent fathers, like blaming, you know, ourselves or, you know, that particular person differ from bigger social reasons, like it might be poverty, it might be work that causes fathers to be away.
1: That conversation, again, it's a lot of implications in regards to one, relationship issues is usually one of those things, but also from a contextual standpoint, you know, socioeconomic status plays a huge role in historically, but also from a statistical standpoint,
0: right.
1: Black fathers are more likely not to be involved the lower their economic level is. Mm-hmm. Now, I'm not saying, generally speaking, that just because you only make $10 an hour that you're not going to be involved,
0: right, of
1: you
0: course.
1: Know, with your children, but it's more likely that they're not going to be present as far as, it's, you know, physically, because they have to maybe work, you know, a little bit more or be less unavailable. But from an emotional standpoint, you know, black fathers, generally speaking, are more involved than any other race.
0: Mm-hmm.
1: When we're talking about from an emotional standpoint, physically being
0: really?
1: There. Yes.
0: I mean, so you just, you know, so you just dropped that gem on me. And, you know, because I did not do the statistics, but I know that you know that you know.
1: Mm-hmm.
0: So say that for me one more time. Matter of fact, let me cut off the music. Now, say that statistic for me again, please.
1: So there's statistics out there from the CDC that shows that non-residential, and let me be specific with that, non-residential black fathers are more involved, which means that they're more likely to do the bathing, the cooking, the phone calls. They have more contact with their children more than non-blacks. When we're talking about whites and Hispanics as well, our percentage is higher as far as our involvement with our children, which is usually the total opposite of what's put out there, generally speaking, for black men.
0: Absolutely.
1: And the statistic, it gets kind of skewed sometimes because they often talk about a two-parent married household. There are more two-parent households that are, you know, Caucasian or Hispanic versus black. But when we're talking about our culture, just because that parent is not in the household does not necessarily mean that he's not an involved father.
0: Mm-hmm.
1: Or they may not be married. They may just be shacking up their boyfriend and girlfriend. They're co-parenting in the same residence. That still does not mean that they're married.
0: Right.
1: And they're not considered a two-parent household
0: if
1: they're married.
0: Yes. Thank you for the clarity.
1: Yes.
0: You know what I mean? So breaking that down. And it's Hot 103.9, 93.9. Again, if you're just tuning in, this is the Woman Man Talking today. Basically, we're talking about like father's absence like versus structural reality that's going on. So I'm going to ask you another question. Mm-hmm. And so can you help me tell the difference between the feelings of, you know, being a dad and being absent for the fact of him or either why he was absent? I know you touched on it a little bit, but you know what I'm saying? There's some people that need that. Mm-hmm. So let's talk about it.
1: And I think it's important that we, one, recognize that any adult, you know, teenager, young adult that did not grow up with their father in the household are involved.
0: Mm-hmm.
1: You know, they often end up in my office and we're processing that younger version of themselves.
0: Mm-hmm.
1: And oftentimes they're asking, well, why wasn't I enough? It becomes an inward thing.
0: Please talk about that, because I think that, you know, as a kid, you're looking at it and you're trying to process it, but you really don't know. You know what I'm saying? And then as an adult, that's how you process it.
1: Right.
0: So please expand on that.
1: Yes, absolutely. And you start to ask yourself, like, what was it about me that force my father to not be involved, or parent to not be involved? Did they not love me?
0: Yeah.
1: And so they start to internalize that, and it comes out in the form of self-esteem issues, confidence,
0: looking for validation all the time.
1: Yes, absolutely. Putting up those emotional walls.
0: Yeah.
1: If my dad didn't love me and he's supposed to be my first love, how can someone else love me that's of his same sex?
0: Absolutely.
1: So when it comes to those relational issues, romantic issues, there's usually a barrier there when it comes to being overly expressive or overly expressive in the sense of allowing someone to see that vulnerable side of you, because you have been hurt by the person or persons that are really, really close to you.
0: Right. So when someone says that to you, they're sitting in the chair or in the on the couch, right?

0: and they say, I feel like I wasn't enough. Why wasn't I enough? What is your answer?
1: Oftentimes, I usually, again, acknowledge that feeling.
0: Mm-hmm.
1: But also, just because you have a right to your feeling, that doesn't mean that you're feeling

0: control. Mm-hmm. You can't control another person.
1: Right.
0: And so what your father decided to do, whether it was him being uninvolved, you know, or not present, or mm-hmm. even being present but not emotionally present,
1: mm-hmm.
0: because we do have those fathers that are in the home, that's there every day, but they don't have a relationship yep. with their children.
1: I went through that.
0: Yeah.
1: Yep.
0: You know, so being able to examine what that looks like, but then also not giving him a pass.
1: Yeah, yeah.
0: But also understanding that forgiveness is for
1: absolutely.
0: You and not for the other person.
1: Yeah.
0: Now, when it comes to accessibility, mm-hmm. you know, and being able to, I guess, maybe reunify if that's what you want to do. So,
1: right.
0: so it's usually, what is it that you're trying to accomplish
1: right.
0: out of addressing this particular issue?
1: Yeah.
0: Is it the forgiveness? Is it that you want to regain a relationship?
1: Right.
0: Or is it accessibility?
1: Yeah.
0: Not dad may be trying to reach out to you at this point as an adult. You're yeah. like, well, when I needed you, you wasn't here.
1: And a lot of people definitely take that position, and some people don't. You know what I mean? They, right. Like, they still are like, you know what? I can go ahead and forgive him, and, you know, let's go ahead and establish a relationship now.
0: Mm-hmm.
1: So I guess it's on the individual person.
0: Right.
1: As far as that's concerned, I want to go back to validation, mm-hmm. right? Because when sometimes people, like you said, and I'm glad that you mentioned the mothers too, because even though it may be rare, it does happen.
0: Yes.
1: You know what I mean? Like, a matter of fact, one of my college roommates, you know, she hadn't seen her mother since she was like 2 or 3 years old.
0: Wow.
1: You know what I'm saying? So her dad and her grandparents were the ones that, you know, raised mm-hmm. her. Mm-hmm. And so when people don't get what, you know what I'm saying, like that validation as a child, you know, just the reassurance and, you know, like, you know, everything's going to be okay, or you did a great job, or whatever the case may be, and they seek it as an adult, what is the best way for them to navigate it? Because when they feel like people are not validating them, telling them that they're good, or every single thing that they're mm-hmm. doing, they want that attention.
0: Right.
1: And it's like, you know, I guess sometimes people call it, you know, them being extra needy. I don't know what the proper term we need to use for that. What do you say to those people, and how do they get past them always wanting to be validated?
0: Well, it takes, you know, a variety of things, but mm-hmm. there are definitely nuances when it comes to how to address something that someone needs. Everybody is different. Mm-hmm. You know, it's person-centered. So, you know, the validation comes from those voids that are left.
1: Mm-hmm.
0: And being able to first acknowledge those voids, but also be aware how those boys kind of impact you in your daily life.
1: Right.
0: And searching for someone to fill those boys is going to be a revolving door.
1: Oh, yeah.
0: Because as soon as they let you down, or they're not there in those particular moments, you want to put them on a shelf or put them away.
1: Mm-hmm.
0: And it's like, I can't be all of those things that you need
1: right.
0: for me to be in order for you to be healthy.
1: Absolutely.
0: You know,
1: absolutely.
0: I look at a person with voids, and we all have those things. It's like, you know, holes punched in a cup.
1: Mm.
0: You know what I mean? Like, you can be filling up your cup. Other people can be filling up your cup. But as long as those voids are there, it's going to keep seeping out.
1: Yeah.
0: And the bigger the hole, the more you feel like you need to be validated and affirmed. And so you filling up your own cup, or correcting or fixing that cup, is your work.
1: Yeah.
0: That's not someone else's work to do.
1: Say
0: That's
1: it
0: not
1: again.
0: Their responsibility.
1: Say it again. Say it again, please.
0: It is not other people's responsibility to fill those holes or those voids in your life. It's your responsibility.
1: Period.
0: And once you take responsibility, then they can just add value.
1: Mm-hmm.
0: They can only add to what you're bringing. So if you're not bringing anything, you can't expect someone else to bring everything.
1: Boy, you better say it. I'm about to say, boy, you better say it. It's Hot 103.9, 93.9. 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So definitely keep it locked in, man. This conversation is so good.
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1: It's a vibe.
0: It's hot, baby. Yeah.

0: Well, you know, sometimes people feel like, you know, when we have therapists on the radio, and he's just a little too hard for radio, but I don't think so. Not at all. 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
1: yes,
0: licensed therapist. And so if you are just tuning in, what we've been, the topic of discussion for today is father absence narratives versus structural reality. So we've been talking about, you know, dads being absent in the home, but, you know, Damian definitely gave us some clarity and light that sometimes even though the father's not in the home does not mean that he is not active, you know, with the child or children. So the next question that I have for you is, how might believing a simple story about a father's absence affect the choices or self-image compared to understanding the wider issues behind it that we talked about earlier?
1: Mm-hmm. No, that's really important to really address that. And sometimes as younger adults and children, we just know that someone's not there.
0: Mm-hmm.
1: We don't care why,
0: right,
1: they're not there.
0: Yeah.
1: But as we get older and we start to understand relations,
0: mm-hmm,
1: you know, and relationships and communication and lack thereof,
0: right,
1: there's a lot of things that impact that. You know, sometimes it could be that the mother was the barrier.
0: Absolutely. Because, you know, and that's another topic that we don't talk about a whole lot, because,
1: mm-hmm,
0: I think it's, you know, it's more widely known that the father is absent. But there are some mothers that, you know what I mean, like, for whatever reason, they're not,
1: right,
0: there. They don't want to be there. Some of them don't even, you know, the child, they didn't want to have the child, they had the child.
1: Mm-hmm.
0: You know, so that's an interesting topic, too.
1: Yeah. Yeah. And it's important to kind of recognize that as far as the relationship is concerned. Sometimes, you know, it may be, and I'm not saying that this always happens, so women, please don't kill me, that is the mother, it's not necessarily a brainwashing thing, but there are things that are discussed,
0: mm-hmm,
1: and things that are pretty much put out there are insinuated,
0: mm-hmm,
1: that the dad left the entire family, but in essence, he left the mom.
0: Yeah.
1: He didn't leave the family, he left the mom.
0: Yeah.
1: And so when it's, you know, communicated, it's, mm-hmm, like, well, he just left

0: us, you know, to fend for ourselves. Yeah. No, he left you.
1: Yeah.
0: You got this relationship. So being able to differentiate that, but also, too, being able to understand some of the, I guess maybe the low points or the negative things or aspects that the father may have been dealing with, whether that be substance abuse issues, you know, incarceration, mental health issues as well.
1: Yeah.
0: And all these things are not cop-outs, you know, so I definitely don't want the listeners to take it as, you know, we're letting the fathers off the hook that are not, you know, involved in, you know, in participating in their children's lives.
1: I was getting ready to say, I was about to say something about that because, you know, there's mothers that go through certain things, but like they still got to be there.
0: Absolutely.
1: And they still got to, you know what I'm saying, make money and feed the kids and clothe the kids.
0: They
1: got to
0: do all the things.
1: Yeah. So,
0: and so you know, being able to, one, you know, choose your partners accurately.
1: Wait a minute. Let me cut the music because when you say certain things, I'm like, bruh. Can you say it again about choices, please? Yes.
0: Choices are a big part of this dilemma or this issue that we're talking about. Choose your partners accurately. And I think oftentimes it goes to a deeper thought or the nuances of why do we, and I can only speak for our population, black people, you know, as we see, you know, marriages decrease, divorces increase, but also not being married at all and choosing to have children and not be married to these particular individuals. And so sometimes, you know, relationships do not last. As much as we see marriages, you know, are 50%, you know, chances you're going to end up in divorce, most relationships don't last as well. So being able to understand And not putting it out there that we may not be together.
1: Yeah, of
0: you know
1: course.
0: What I'm saying? But from a reality standpoint. It's 50-50.
1: That
0: we're not going to be together. And is this person that I'm, you know, recreating with, is this a person that I will want to have to deal with for the rest of my life, pretty much? You know, because once your parents, like, y'all locked in.
1: Yeah, that's
0: together.
1: It.
0: I don't care if you get remarried, whatever the case may be, there has to be a relationship for that child's development.
1: Absolutely.
0: Because they need both sides. They need the nurturing side of the mother, and they also need the provision, you know, of the father and the structure and the consistency and all those things that a father would provide.
1: Right.
0: And so if you're mating with someone, you know that they give you deadbeat vibes, but you still lay down with them.
1: Exactly.
0: You know, there's enough accountability to go around.
1: It's
0: not just that person. It's not just the dad.
1: Take your time.
0: Yes.
1: Take your time. I understand that when people first meet and, you know, you're going through the honeymoon period, and I feel like that everybody is on the best behavior.
0: Yeah.
1: But you know what I'm saying? 3 months down the line, 6 months down the line, 9 months down the line, a year down the line, you know, that's when people start to be a little comfortable. Sometimes some things are not as performative.
0: Right.
1: And then, you know, you're really getting to know the true essence of someone. And then I think you can make a better decision on whether this is, you know, you're going to be able to deal with this person and their nuances, or it's like, you know what, nah, there's too many deal breakers, and I'm out.
0: Right.
1: You know what I'm saying? And throw up the deuces.
0: And we get into this practice of this person will be great if, and it's dot, dot, dot. And we go into the relationship trying to fix those particular things.
1: Why
0: versus,
1: do you think people do that?
0: It's the control thing. We want what we want.
1: Okay, I'm gonna turn that off. Sorry. Go ahead.
0: And it's like, well, this person will be a great partner if, you know, whatever your ifs are. And so throughout the relationship, you're trying to curate this particular type of person. And when it doesn't go that particular way, now you feel that the relationship has failed. They failed to meet your expectations, all those different things. And so now we're back to square one. We're, you know, this particular relationship has ended.
1: Yeah.
0: So now I'm back on the market. I'm out here in these streets. And, you know, the older you get, you know what I mean? Like, I don't know anything besides real estate that appreciates in value over time. I don't
1: know
0: anything.
1: You better
0: else.
1: Be honest today.
0: You know what I mean? Like, so as you get older, you know what I mean? Like, you have to understand that you have to make better choices for yourself for the long term, not for the moment.
1: And on that, we are getting ready to end. But you said a whole lot, and I hope that everybody that was listening was picking up what you were putting down.
0: I hope.
1: Okay. And so how can people follow you on social media, and how can people contact you if they need mental health services?
0: Yes, I can be reached on Instagram. It's @NotYourAverage_therapist. Again, that's @NotYourAverage_therapist. On Facebook, I go by my government name, Damian Harmon. You can also find me on my website as well. That's The Couch, COLLC. So THECOUCHCOLLC.com. That's where you can, you know, submit referrals for therapy. You can also find my book, A Loss is a Loss, on there as well, as well as other opportunities as far as consulting, community programs, all of those things. So if you need me to talk to a group of people or to you individually, you can find me on my website.
1: All right, so that's what it is. And also, thank you so much for being a part of Women's Empowerment.
0: Yes.
1: And, you know what I'm saying, and adding to the conversation as well.
0: I enjoyed myself.
1: Yeah.
0: Yes.
1: So,
0: yes.
1: But everybody, definitely keep it locked in. We still got more music on the way, of course. And then H-Dub is going to be coming up next. It's definitely always a pleasure to be on the air. And thank you so much. You have so many choices, but you know what I'm saying, you choose to listen to us here at Hot 103.9, 93.9. And so for that, I'm always going to be eternally thankful and grateful. So keep it locked in. If Lord willing, I'll be back on these airwaves tomorrow. That's right, y'all. So Winning Wednesday, continue to keep winning. And then, you know, on Thursdays, we are making sure that we're thankful. So keep it locked in. It's Hot 103.9, 93.9. Thank you so much, Damian.
0: Thank you for having me.

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4: 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Don't lose sight. So this is a quote. You'll never be above me because you can't climb that high. I don't work for you, Kanan. You work for me. You understand what I'm saying to you, boy? Understand. That's in the words of Uncle Marvin. Rest in peace, y'all. 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

0: 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So Tim's had to tap in talking about being a cheerful giver.
1: So I've learned to be a cheerful giver, but also know when to step back. 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I can be the one saying thank you.

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1: Yeah.
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1: 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The crazy thing about it, I knew I had it. 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

0: Factory Metro, and I'm going to tell you who is one funny dude, Dame Dash. Everybody know who Dame Dash is. So when they asked him about Jay-Z doing a comeback album, listen what he had to say.
1: Rappers are not supposed to come back at 60. Do you understand this? It's over, bro. It was over 30 years ago. You don't want to come back out. Who wants to see a wrinkled up 60-year-old camel face? Like, you don't come out and be old with his back hurt, a little arthritis, not moving the same. Like, who wants to see that?
2: Y'all feeling a vibe or what?
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8: 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Your credit was horrible. Tell them your score. Tell them about that repo. It was horrible. 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We said, bring us $500. You came up here with it, and you left in the car. A Mercedes, to be exact. Oh, yeah. You was on the lot wondering what you should get. You was looking at the BMW. Then you was looking at the Range Rover. Then you was looking at the Dodge.

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2: 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Tell them about that repo. It was horrible. That didn't stop nothing, though. The credit didn't even matter. We said, bring the 500. You came up here with it, and you left in the car. A Mercedes, to be exact. Oh, yeah. You was on the lot wondering what you should get. You was looking at the BMW. Then you was looking at the Range Rover. Then you was looking at the Dodge.

0: 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You left in a car. 500, you leave in a car. 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

0: Factory, and fresh off the factory floor, comedian actress Tiffany Haddish avoids additional jail time after pleading guilty to a misdemeanor alcohol-related driving charge that stemmed from her 2022 arrest. And it all happened via Zoom. But I got the audio.
1: Are you going to freely and voluntarily give up those rights to enter into a plea that your lawyers have negotiated on your behalf?
2: I would like to fuss a little bit, but in order to get out of your hair, because it's been 4 years, and I'd love to take my hair off, I'm going to go ahead and just agree.
1: Ms. Haddish, I will accept the following plea. Count one, driving under the influence, let's say, alcohol. It's a guilty plea. 12 months on probation, 24 hours in jail, but that's called time served. No more jail time. Counts 2, 3, 4, 5, 6, and 7 are going to be null prost. And that's based on the recommendation from the state. You will have 4 months to complete 40 hours community service, and it's my understanding that Mr. Carter says that you've already been proactive and you've reached out to the LA District Attorney's Office to do some work over there, so thank you very much.
2: I'm very excited about it. That's why I want to get this done, so that can get done. I know it's going to change lives. I'm very excited about it.
1: I'm excited about that opportunity for you as well.
3: This one for the hood.
4: 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To the Breakfast Club.
5: I ain't gonna lie, like, what? All right, song. All right, it depends.
6: Chris Breezy in town.
5: Yeah, but I'm saying, this is Bryson Tiller.
7: Boy, like, I come over there and slap the Beijing off your chin if I ever hear you say something like that.
6: I said Chris Brown in town.
8: Chris Breezy in town.
5: Yeah, I know, that's right.
7: Sound like, oh, what the hell? It's up to y'all to check them in when they sound like that.
6: I did not say it like that. I'm taking my daughter to see Chris Brown.
7: She don't even sound like that.
8: Yeah. I don't trust them being at a Chris Brown concert when you're not here.
5: You want to come up on stage so bad.
7: Let me text Mercedes.
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7: Tell Mercedes Envy shouldn't be at that concert by herself. 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
6: 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What are y'all talking about?
7: Let's go to Rainbow. Forever 21, get us a little fit.
5: Right. Rainbow is crazy.
7: She breathing in town. Okay.
6: I'm better than Rainbow. Don't put Rainbow on me now.
7: Ain't nothing wrong with Rainbow. I know you would wear a maxi dress out of there right now. Cut it out.
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10: 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You see how easy that was? 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Your credit was horrible. Tell them your score. 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It was horrible. 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The credit didn't even matter. We said bring us $500. You came up here with it and you left in the car. A Mercedes to be exact. Oh yeah,

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Breck's tying things up. We've got Clemson at Rose Creek and Raven at Two Notch Road, 77 North of Fort Jackson Boulevard at 26 East, 77, 26 West at 378, and O'Neill at Two Notch Road. 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

0: Breakfast Club.
1: Okay, we got an old orange tree. How often do you eat from that tree?
2: Almost every day, man.
1: Okay, okay, okay.
3: Really?
2: It's good.
1: Yeah. Where is that? Florida, L.A.?
2: In L.A.
1: L.A., all right, okay.
4: So in the videos, and you be picking, like, you really be picking to eat the orange, like?
2: I do, man. I feel like it keeps me from getting sick.
4: Okay.
1: Oh, 100%.
2: It low-key pushed me to, like, start being vegetarian. Like, I went vegetarian, vegan, top of the year, just because I'd be eating so much fruit.
3: Mm-hmm. When the last time you were sick?
2: Never. I never get sick.
3: Damn. For real?
2: No, I'm capped.
3: Yeah.
2: He's in the cold right now. AC was too cold in the hotel.

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1: Good afternoon. Collisions 290 at Decker Boulevard and also 6 at Noble Station, 1 at Jessamine Road and 12th Street Extension at 77, 26 East at Piney Grove and 26 East at 77, 26 West at 378, 77 North of Fort Jackson Boulevard and Rayburn at 2 Notch, and a wreck at Worthington at Clemson. 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
4: 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Don't lose sight. 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You'll never be above me because you can't climb that high. I don't work for you, Kanan. You work for me. You understand what I'm saying to you, boy? Understand. That's in the words of Uncle Marvin. Rest in peace, y'all. 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
13: You see how easy that was? You came up here with $500 and what happened? You left in the car. You see how easy that was?

everybody how your credit was. Your credit was horrible. Tell them your score. Tell them about that repo. It was horrible. That didn't stop nothing, though. The credit didn't even matter. We said, bring us 500. You came up here with it, and you left in a car. A Mercedes, to be exact. Oh, yeah. You was on the lot wondering what you should get. You was looking at the BMW. Then you was looking at the Range Rover. Then you was looking at the Dodge. But then when you seen that Mercedes, you knew that was the car right there. You said, I want that one. I had 500. We took you into the office, had you sign some paperwork, and you was out of there. Gave us a 500, and you was out of there. And it didn't take long. You was out of there in like 55 minutes, less than an hour. You left in a car. 500, you leave in a car.

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12: That's

0: with that traffic.
1: Good afternoon. Collisions 290 at Decker Boulevard and also 6 at Noble Station, 1 at Jessamine Road and 12th Street Extension at 77, 26 east at Piney Grove and 26 east at 77, 26 west at 378, 77 north of Fort Jackson Boulevard and Rayburn at 2 knots, and a wreck at Worthington and Clemson. 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
1: All right, Metro, it's time to tap in for another edition of the 5 O'Clock Fix. It's Wednesday, so you know we going up for a hump day Wednesday. So tapping in right now, I got one of the hottest DJs in SC. I'm talking about DJ Pretty Boy Mel. What up, why?
2: Hey, Stout, what it is, what it do, man? It's Wednesday.
1: Yes, sir.
2: I like to call it Feel Good Wednesday. You know why? 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
1: okay,
2: we're close to the weekend. 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
1: two more days.
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0: bodies. 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
1: Let's go.
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I'ma handle that. 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All these designer clothes, I look like a damn booster. 160, stay true.

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0: What up, Jack?
1: Got the Rex at 26 eastbound at Piney Grove Road and 26 east 77 and 26 east Hopperson Boulevard. Worthington Parkway at Clemson, 77 northbound at Fort Jackson Boulevard and I-20 westbound, running about 26. Killian at Ellie Drive with a wreck at 100 Noel Station House. 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Nebraska's Pizza Wings, Subs, and more since 1966. Nebraska's Fort Jackson Boulevard. Jack Daniels, Hopper 39939.

0: so look, get up on her feet. 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

0: FaceTime. 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
1: Y'all tripping!
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12: Got wrecks at 26 eastbound at Piney Grove Road, at 26 east 77, and 26 east Harrison Boulevard. Worthington Parkway at Clemson, 77 northbound at Fort Jackson Boulevard, and I-20 westbound, right at about 26. Chilligan at Ellie Drive with a wreck at 100 Noel Station out. 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Nebraska's Pizza Wings, Subs, and more. Since 1966, Nebraska's Fort Jackson Boulevard. Jack Daniels, Hot 139, 939.

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1: Why did that performance mean so much to you? Because there's been other Latin people that performed at the Super Bowl. Yeah. Why was that one so emotional for you?
2: Oh, dude, a brave statement. 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Mm-hmm. 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It was just overwhelming.
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1: 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Do a little Marvin Gaye. What's going on? 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Mm-hmm. We have a lot of other things, too.
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1: 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The Breakfast Club.
2: I ain't gonna lie, like, what? All right, song. All right, it depends.
3: Chris Breezy in town.
2: Yeah, but I'm saying, this is Bryson Tiller.
4: Boy, like, I come over there and slap the Beijing off your chin if I ever hear you say something like that.
3: I said Chris Brown in town.
5: Chris Breezy in town.
2: Yeah, I know, that doesn't right.
4: sound like that. What the hell? Same. It's up to y'all to check them in when they sound like that.
2: He's
4: breezy in town.
3: I did not say it like that. I'm taking my daughter to see Chris Brown.
4: She don't even sound like that. Yeah.
2: You
4: I don't trust envy at a Chris Brown concert when you're not here.
2: You want to come up on stage so bad.
4: Let me text Mercedes.
2: Envy, I don't do that.
4: Text Mercedes. Tell Mercedes Envy shouldn't be at that concert by herself. Okay.
3: I'm going with my daughter. What are y'all talking about?
4: Let's go to Rainbow. Forever 21, get us a little fit.
2: Right. Rainbow is crazy.
4: She breezy in town. Okay.
3: I'm better than Rainbow. Don't put Rainbow on me now.
4: Ooh. Ain't nothing wrong with Rainbow. Ooh. I know you would wear a maxi crazy. Dress out of there right now. Cut it out.
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7: 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If you're riding around in a vehicle you don't love and you're upside down, you need to hear this from JT's Jeep Ram. First, JT pays up to $5,000 over book value. But right now, he's drastically slashed all Rams, some over $20,000 off. Oh, JT's going to get you out of that ride and into a Ram of your dreams. Rush to JT's Jeep Ram, 378 Lexington, or JT's Jeep Ram Dodge Land on Greystone. 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
2: Don't trust no chick that messing with your dog. 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
0: 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That's how I'm popping it. 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
1: Little Marvin. Do a little Marvin Gaye. Because what's going on? You know, we got Inner City Blues. Mm-hmm. We have a lot of other things, too.
2: All right.
1: You know,
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4: 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She got so mad.
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